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0: There's a flashback for you. 40 years ago, ZZ Top was out on the road touring for the Afterburner album. 40 years later, Billy Gibbons still has the ZZ Top touring machine out there. He's one of the hardest working guys in the concert biz, whether it's ZZ shows, solo shows, concerts with Kings of Chaos, and anybody else who might ask him to come out on the stage. Billy Gibbons just loves to play. That much is true. 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

It's the 9 at 9, and if you're just joining us, we are looking at artists who were on the road 40 years ago, and they are still out there. 1986. Think back to that time. Van Halen had a new guy in the band called Sammy Hagar, and they had their first album with Sammy, 5150, a sold-out tour featuring Bachman-Turner Overdrive, opening things up. And 40 years later, sadly, Eddie Van Halen is gone, but the Red Rocker and Michael Anthony still out there playing those Van Halen songs, the best of all worlds band. That is what they've been calling it. Sammy is back in action later this week. He has a show with friends at Sturgis on Saturday. And then August 13th, you can catch Sammy, the band, and Rick Springfield doing one more show together in Colorado Springs. Remember, there's only one way to rock, and it's called Ultimate Classic Rock.

0: 1986, AC/DC was out on the road for their Who Made Who tour. I don't know if you saw this, but Brian Johnson had a bit of a scare in one of the recent gigs on the Power Up tour dates that are ongoing here in the States. One of the cannons went a bit rogue, and that would spook me a bit too, Brian. So I'm glad that everything ended up being okay. This is the 9 at 9. It is ultimate classic rock.
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0: It's Wardlaw. Look, I was just a tad too young. I'll admit it. I was a tad too young to attend the Hysteria Tour in person, although I've seen many Def Leppard shows since then. But in 1987 and 1988, the best I could do was just stare at my cassette of Hysteria, watch the band on MTV, particularly the video for Pour Some Sugar on Me, which gave me a good window at what the Def Leppard concert experience might look like. And I just hoped that one day, I would get to see those guys live. And thankfully, it worked out. I got to see Def Leppard. But if you got a chance to see Def Leppard on the Hysteria Tour or even the Pyromania Tour, High and Dry or On Through the Night for the Def Leppard OGs out there, let me know because I want to hear those stories. This is UCR Backstage and it's Ultimate Classic Rock.
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0: As we look ahead into the next hour, we have some rockiversaries to look back on, including Jerry Garcia, who would have celebrated his birthday over the weekend. 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

0: 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MTV launched in August of 1981. As we know, the first video was Video Killed the Radio Star by the Buggles. And there we just heard the second song that ever aired on MTV, a scorcher from Pat Benatar, You Better Run. 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

0: Don't forget that Friday night we will celebrate Def Leppard's Hysteria nearly 40 years later. That is our UCR album of the week. And we will also have a fresh conversation with Def Leppard guitarist Phil Collin as well. But before we get there, we have a lot to talk about: songs, stories, and rockiversaries, including the Beatles, CCR, Pat Benatar, and more. Our vault tracks feature Neil Young and The Who, and we'll hit the concert trail to share some live magic on UCR Backstage. 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
8: 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Oh, but the diaper bag wasn't closed. 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Ooh, but Mom has just nailed the perfect car seat buckle for the toddler. And now the eldest daughter, who looks to be about 9 or 10, has secured her.
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2: Rumors spreading around in that Texas town about the shack outside the game. And you know what I'm talking about. 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

0: Red Rider, it's 101.5 WPDH, 6 o'clock, time for the Boris Show. Jenna, good morning, welcome.
1: Good morning. Hello. We survived the rocket hitting the moon, so it's a great day. It's also going to be a beautiful day. It's sunny and 61 right now in Poughkeepsie. It's going to be 85 today.
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3: Good morning. It's going to be another one of those days on the ride on 9 in Fishkill where you're going to find storm-related damage tying traffic up. So 9, both ways, keep in mind. By Clove Road yesterday, we had a sizable delay there. You've got 684 right now with a little bit of a problem. A car broke down, 684 northbound, exit 5. And really not a bad ride on your throughway. Looks good, even if you're going southbound towards the Tappan Zee Bridge. 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
0: All right. Thank you, Christina. It's time right now for the news. 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Bobby Welber, good morning.
4: Good morning. Here are the headlines that are trending now at Hudson Valley Post. An upstate New York police officer has been suspended without pay after allegedly crashing her patrol car while driving drunk in the upper Hudson Valley. The Columbia County Sheriff's Office says that Greenport police officer Stephanie Van Alstine was driving towards Walmart Sunday afternoon when she veered off the road and heavily damaged her police cruiser. Deputies arrested Van Alstine after her blood alcohol level tested at 0.15.
0: Oh, my God.
4: Yeah.
1: That's not good.
0: Do we know if she was on duty?
4: She was on duty.
0: Oh, my God.
4: Say that she was driving to the Walmart for a...
1: Responding to a call?
4: Yeah, for a complaint about shoplifting.
0: Holy crap.
4: Yeah.
1: Wow.
4: Yeah. Yep. She also works as a corrections officer with the Columbia County Sheriff's Office. She has been suspended without pay.
0: Oh, good.
4: And is now facing DWI charges.
1: Oh, my.
4: Yes. More details have been released about the Good Samaritan who tragically lost his life trying to help a teenager following a drunk driving crash last week at the Palisades Center. The victim has been identified as 43-year-old Griffin Williams of Maybrook. Family members say that Williams was a dedicated manager at the Dave & Buster's inside the Palisades Mall. Authorities say that he stopped to help after hearing an 18-year-old driver crying out from below a steep embankment, but accidentally fell 40 feet to his death over a retaining wall. The teenage driver from Karma was rescued and then charged with DWI. New York is joining a multi-state lawsuit against the Trump administration to prevent a federal initiative to share private personal data from low-income families. The lawsuit aims to block the federal government from disclosing the addresses, immigration records, and Social Security numbers of welfare recipients to state agencies, federal agencies, private entities, and contractors. Under the current law, data systems include details such as zip codes, employment histories, and more. And finally, scandal-plagued former New York Congressman George Santos is going to have to write a check to settle his Kalshi self-betting scandal. Santos is going to pay $35,000. And that covers the $17,500 that he made on Kalshi by betting on himself and a fine in the same amount.
0: Whoever thought that this was going to work? Trump's teleprompter guy did the same thing? Like, if you have inside info, you can't bet on that stuff.
4: He had inside information because it's himself.
0: Yeah, I know.
4: He actually did not admit to the allegations but agreed to pay the fine. Officials say that he placed bets on himself about whether he was going to attend the State of the Union address in February, and he also posted on social media the opposite about whether he might go or not. Santos was expelled from Congress in 2023 for stealing from contributors, lying to New Yorkers, and more. You can get news updates all day at HudsonValleyPost.com or using your Hudson Valley Post and PDH mobile apps.
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0: Don't know why I just did that, but here's Hart. It is The Boris Show. Good morning, everybody.

0: It's 101.5 WPDH. It is the Boris Show, about 14 minutes after 6 o'clock.
1: And it is 61 degrees in Poughkeepsie. It's sunny out there, and it's going to be a nice day with a high of 85.
0: All right. How's everybody doing this morning? Everybody good? Everybody, all right. You came in hot this morning.
1: I did. I overslept a little, and I needed to stop for gas, and it was just the
0: You look
1: whole
0: like
1: thing.
0: You overslept a little.
1: You're like still trying to land. And then I was trying to take a picture of the moon to prove that it was still there, and it was a rough morning for me.
0: So update me on this, because I know we talked about this yesterday. They were shooting a piece of they weren't shooting it, but like a piece of the Elon Musk rocket was supposedly plummeting into the moon at such a high rate of speed that it was going to cause a huge crater and like an explosion.
1: Yeah, so they're calling it space junk.
0: Yeah, space junk.
1: It's basically like space litter. Like it came off of one of the it's like a rocket of fuel or something. You know, I don't know how that works.
0: We just keep throwing crap up into space, and it's just floating around.
1: Idea.
0: Eventually, it's going to land somewhere. So it went into the moon, and people were kind of afraid that it was going to explode the moon. But we're fine.
1: Right? Jana was afraid the moon was going to explode.
2: I don't think any experts said anything like that.
0: Well, Jana was very upset about that yesterday.
1: So I consider myself a moon expert.
2: I got some of the reports here. They're expected to hit at a speed of 5,400 miles per hour. Obviously, pretty fast. Astronomers, they've yet to be able to confirm the impact, but NASA believed it was going to create a 60 feet wide, 12 feet deep crater on the moon.
1: No. So now are they going to name it like after Musk?
0: I don't know. I don't know if they're going to name it.
1: We talked about naming it yesterday.
2: We'll see. I think they should, but also he shouldn't get credit. Also, I feel like it's counterproductive to credit Elon Musk. He'll look at the sky. He's like, oh, yeah.
1: Look at my space junk.
0: I broke the moon.
2: Yeah.
1: Not a fan.
0: Yeah. But, this is common in space. And, like, we have tons of craters on Earth that were, done by meteors. When I was growing up, there was, a couple blocks away from where I lived, there was this huge, huge divot in the ground, like this giant, pit. It was from a meteor.
1: That's what's wrong with you.
0: Well, it didn't happen when I was young. It happened like millions of years ago.
1: It was all the meteor radiation.
0: That's why I got my superpowers.
1: However, a meteor hitting something is different than somebody's rocket that they let off,
0: Well, we all survived it. It's okay. No tidal waves or anything like that. So we should be okay today. We do have a lot to get to, which I'm glad. So-

0: Civilization didn't end because we got to give away tickets to the Ulster County Fair. So that's going to be
1: Thank
0: happening.
1: Goodness.
0: Yeah, so we have to get to that today. And, you know, we've got another Golden Key Artist of the Day and more. So stick around. More Boris Show on the way.
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0: WPDH. 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

0: BTO, taking care of business. It's 101.5 WPDH. It's the Boris Show. Just about 6:28 right now. And I was flabbergasted yesterday to learn that colleges have yearbooks.
1: What?
2: Oh, what?
0: Did you know this?
2: No.
0: Yeah.
1: No.
0: I had no idea. And apparently my college had a yearbook that I didn't even know about.
2: When you went?
0: When I went. So I was online yesterday and I was like, I went to Marist College or, sorry, Marist University now.
2: Yeah, get it right.
0: It was Marist College when I went there.
2: I'm an esteemed professor there. Get it right.
1: Tell them.
0: And they posted this thing about how they have archived all of the yearbooks from the school online, and you can go back and look at your yearbook.
1: Okay.
2: So did you take a photo?
0: I messaged a few friends of mine. I'm like, guys, did you have any idea that we had a yearbook? And they're all like, oh, yeah, we have the yearbook. I'm like, I had...
1: Boris, what were you doing?
0: Well,
1: a lot of things, but not reading a yearbook.
0: Apparently, I was not paying attention to the whole yearbook situation. So I went online, and I checked out the yearbook.
1: Oh, let's see.
0: And there are three different pictures of me in the yearbook.
1: That's pretty good.
0: And all three, I am inebriated.
1: Oh.
0: Shocking. Including, apparently we did a photo shoot. Like, everybody had class photos taken in college.
1: This.
0: I have no recollection of ever. Wow. I don't own this suit or anything, but look at this picture. You can see.
1: Oh my God! Please post that. That's amazing. Look at the face.
0: I look so.
2: You're a suit for this photo.
0: I am so drunk.
2: Did your hair.
0: I am so drunk in this picture.
1: I can see it in your eyes.
2: You have little glassy eyes.
1: Yeah.
0: But here's the thing. Like,
2: the Boris smirk.
0: I'm gonna have to put this up on my social media.
1: You have to.
0: But like, if you cover half of my face, I'm smiling, and if you cover the other half, I'm serious. It's really weird.
1: It's like Jekyll and Hyde.
0: So I have no recollection of this at all. There's another picture of me at a bar. And then there's a picture of me with the radio station. And I'm picking my nose on purpose in the picture. And I'm like some sort of a-hole. So,
1: what gems?
0: Weird.
1: That's a cool find.
0: You didn't have a yearbook, did you, Bobby?
2: I just Googled this because I'm like, what is going on? And SUNY Plattsburgh, apparently, they did have yearbooks from 1914 through 2002.
0: Oh.
2: And then they stopped publishing. And they did a couple in the late 2000s. But... not when I was there.
0: Yeah,
2: at least.
0: No, apparently that was a thing, and because my wife went to Marist too, and I said, "Do you have your?" Oh yeah. One of my roommates was on the yearbook committee. I'm like, I went there for 4 years. I had no idea anything of this was happening. Everybody has these yearbooks. I've never even heard about it. So
1: I'm trying to remember when I graduated.
0: Yeah, it could be online. It could be online.
1: I'm looking.
0: See your college picture. But
1: this is, I vividly remember not taking a college picture.
2: My photo.
0: I have zero, and I remember a lot of stuff from college.

0: college, like tons of stuff. I have zero recollection of like when would they have even done like portraits of people. Like I sat down in a suit, and I didn't own a suit.
1: I was gonna say, not a college students don't have suits hanging out in their dorm apartment.
0: It looks like they had those for you. They had them there because I did not own
1: the
0: tie.
1: Well.
0: Yeah, so it looks like they had like stuff that you could wear.
2: I don't know about that. That sounds sketchy.
0: Unless they took them at the senior formal because we had a senior formal. Maybe that's what, and that could explain the drunk look on my face.
2: So it appears that my college decided to bring them back this year in March. They made the decision. Mm. So I do not have one. But it says from the year I graduated, there's a magazine. I was also a commuter student, so probably not in the photos.
0: Look, I was looking through the yearbook last night. I was surprised with all these pictures of people that I knew. There were clubs and organizations and stuff going on. I had no idea even existed. So I was really, really
2: not
0: plugged in,
2: I was on the newspaper. So
0: yeah,
2: I should have been in a club picture. I was cool-ish.
0: Well, you're super cool now.
2: I don't know about that.
0: Jenna.
2: Oh, yeah.
0: Look, all right. So when we come back, we got a lot of stuff to get to. We've got to pick out that Golden Key Artist of the Day and let you know what it is. So we'll have that coming up in a bit. Right now, though, we do have to check out the traffic.
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0: Nope, that's not what we're looking for. Christina, what is up? What's going on?
4: I've got some stuff that's kind of been with us for a couple of days, like in Fishkill, where 9 had only one-way traffic each way by Clove Road. It's all because of storm damage repairs. 9D through Garrison, they had a lot of storm damage problems as well. And then the Taconic. Our morning commute, we've got Taconic northbound by exit 23. You've got an accident, so you've got accident activity going on. You're riding on 684. That's already a little slow, northbound exit 5, but a stalled vehicle has been cleared away. This one's by Dunkin'. Grab a full breakfast at Dunkin' for $6. 2 wake-up wrap sandwiches and a medium hot or iced coffee, all for $6. Exclusions and terms apply. 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
2: It's 61 and sunny right now in Poughkeepsie. We've got a nice day ahead with a high of 85. Tomorrow's going to be 87, but the thunderstorms return, so watch out for that. We could have more flooding and damaging winds. Thunderstorms continue on Friday, but the weekend looks pretty good. Temperatures in the 80s and 90s with some sun. 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Grand opening celebration Sunday, August 9th from 12 to 4 p.m. on Main Street in Saugerties.
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0: All right, stick around. 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

0: Van Halen, Oh Pretty Woman. It's 101.5 WPDH. It is the Boris Show, about 646 right now.
1: And 60 degrees in Poughkeepsie. It's sunny out there. It's going to be 85 today.
0: All right. I was looking up what holiday it is today. It's National Underwear Day today.
2: Oh, I can't.
0: You can't celebrate?
1: No, I was just going to say, what?
2: No, I'm kidding.
0: Bobby Wahlberg goes commando. He didn't know if you know that. He's constantly without underwear.
1: I thought he was wearing jeans, so that's why I was very alarmed. Because
0: he goes commando in jeans. That's what he's known for. That's his thing.
2: Famously, yes. Oh, no, I really am wearing underwear right now. Don't worry. I feel uncomfortable if I don't wear underwear.
0: Well, we'll feel even more uncomfortable.
2: This is probably true, yeah.
0: Happy Underwear Day. Everybody, celebrate. Buy yourself a new pair, maybe.
1: Yeah, I was going to say, I don't know how you celebrate that. I guess buy some new ones. That's a good way.
0: Check them out. So we have that Golden Key Artist of the Day. When we come back, we're going to announce who that artist is, and we're going to let you know how you can win that Harley Davidson motorcycle that we're giving away for our 50th anniversary. So that's really cool. Also coming up next hour, we've got those tickets to the Ulster County Fair, which just kicked off yesterday. So the fair is in full force right now.
1: Yeah, and even though we've got a little bit of shaky weather this week, the weekend looks beautiful. So get yourself those tickets and make a plan.
0: It's going to be good. So tomorrow night, I don't know if you know, at the fair, it's the AC/DC tribute. Thunderstruck.
1: I do know this only because Tickman's going to be there, and I saw... Yeah. Saw his post.
0: He's going to be hanging out. So you can. Yeah. I'm assuming we can do that Thunder drinking game at the fair. Yeah.
2: You would
0: do that Thunderstruck.
2: Definitely going to play that song.
0: You were talking about that yesterday. And then Friday, the Fleetwood Mac tribute band Stevie Mac
1: will be playing.
0: So you can check it out for yourself. Head on over to the fair from Ulster Savings Bank, MHA of Dutchess County, and Rutberg Breslow Personal Injury Law. Hang out with Tigman. It's going to be a good time. We'll come back. We do have those tickets, though, to give away. So you can go to the fair for free, and we'll do that next.
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0: should I go? The Clash, 101.5 WPDH. It is the Boris Show, about 2 minutes after 7 o'clock.
1: And 62 degrees right now in Poughkeepsie. It's sunny, and we've got a lovely day ahead with a high of 85.
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3: I got a spot that slows down. This one's going to be on the Taconic for you this morning. There was a collision northbound near Bryant Pond Road. Now it has just been moved over to the side of the roadway. Still, you'll find yourself with a little bit of volume, and we still have storm-related damage. Yesterday, this got kind of busy in Fishkill, 9 by Clove Road both ways, so you'll find some lanes closed down with that one. There were troubles if you were going through Putnam Valley for Horton Hollow Road, and you still have that blocked off both ways near Canopus Hollow Road. 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
0: All right. Thanks, Christina. 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Bobby, what's up?
4: Here are the headlines that are trending now at Hudson Valley Post. The FDA is now investigating a separate cyclosporiasis outbreak. This one not linked to lettuce. There have been almost 100 cases connected to this separate outbreak. Health officials have not yet identified which food product or brand is carrying the parasite, and they say that traceback efforts can prove to be difficult due to the time it takes people to experience symptoms. The outbreak linked to lettuce has caused thousands of cases. U.S. health officials say that the U.S. food supply is safe. A Kingston man has pleaded guilty to vehicular manslaughter, this following a 2025 head-on crash that killed a man from Hyde Park. Prosecutors say that 47-year-old Richard Ryder crossed into oncoming traffic on Albany Post Road while impaired by several drugs, and this killed 28-year-old Elijah Johnson. Ryder is expected to receive 6 to 12 years in state prison when he is sentenced in November. Health officials in New York, they're now alerting residents about a rare tick-borne illness. This follows 3 separate reported cases on Long Island of what's called rabbit fever. Symptoms include high temperatures along with extreme fatigue, and officials say that the illness can feel more intense than Lyme disease. And doctors say that rabbit fever can be treated with antibiotics. They encourage anyone who spends time outdoors to perform regular tick checks. Finally, Tom Holland's latest summer blockbuster was spoiled yet again. Following the leak of the high-quality bootleg of The Odyssey on X last week, Spider-Man Brand New Day was leaked Friday morning on the social media platform. The movie reached millions of accounts before it was taken down later Friday. In spite of the short-lived leak, Friday marked a record-breaking opening day for the film. And since buying Twitter, which is now X, Elon Musk has allowed X premium subscribers to share videos up to 4 hours long.
0: Oh, perfect for bootleggers.
4: Yep, and that is making it possible for users to release entire pirated feature films.
1: You know, when I was at the drive-in the other day, I thought about, I don't advise this, but I thought that, wow, this is the perfect place if you were going to pirate a movie because they don't, you know, they're not really looking, they're not checking. I could just be in my trunk with a whole camera.
0: Yeah, and the sound comes right over the FM thing, so you can you know, record
1: adjust
0: that
1: it
0: pretty good. I mean, have you ever seen, though, like a bootleg
1: film? I have.
0: it's hard to watch.
4: Back
0: in the day, you know, before the internet, I used to go down to Canal Street and they would have the guys out there with all the DVDs. And you could, like, get the DVDs of all the different movies.
1: Do you remember the shift of when they started to look less like guy had a camera in his jacket in the theater and more like, oh, they got this online copy?
0: Yeah. Big difference.
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0: All right, Bobby, thank you. We've got the Golden Key Artist of the Day. We're going to announce who it is coming up next, so stick around. Bobby, thank you. We've got the Golden Key Artist of the Day. We're going to announce who it is coming up next, so stick around.

0: 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It is the Boris Show. 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
1: And it's 63 degrees right now in Newburgh. It's cloudy, but it's going to be a nice day today with a high of 85.
0: All right. So it's that time of the morning where we announce who the Golden Key Artist of the Day is. We've got a lot of people huddled around the radio.
1: Like us.
0: Just want to find out, like, what's the artist going to be? Boris, how come you're not telling me yet? You were supposed to do. Why are you prolonging and belaboring this? You're so annoying. Let's just tell us who the artist is. Let's just get to it. Cut to the chase.
1: And he's still.
0: Cut to the chase. Just say it already.
1: Still stalling.
0: Boris, you're so freaking annoying. For like 30 years, I've been listening to you on the radio, and you never get to the point.
2: How long has it been?
0: You never.
2: 30 years you've been on the radio?
0: Yeah, at least it's over 30 years.
2: When did you start?
1: You guys are
0: I know, I see what you're doing there. All right. So, our artist today is Jimi Hendrix.
2: Oh.
0: Jimi Hendrix is the Golden Key Artist of the Day. So, whenever we play Jimi Hendrix after 9 a.m., between 9 and 5, you could get yourself that Harley-Davidson motorcycle. Caller number 10 is going to get that key that could unlock the bike from O'Toole's Harley-Davidson in Wurtsboro and O'Connor.

0: and partners. So good luck.
1: Good luck.
0: Jimi Hendrix.
1: My favorite
0: Foxy
1: good luck
0: Lady.
1: Phrases.
0: You know, all that stuff.
1: May the odds be ever in your favor. That's my favorite good luck phrase.
0: You want to say that? May the odds forever be in your favor.
1: Yes. It's like very ominous.
0: It's very, it's like very Yoda of you.
1: It's like games. Otherworldly. Yeah, I love it. Yes, it is.
0: we'll come back. We've got a lot to get to still this morning. And if you want to win those tickets to the Ulster County Fair, we'll be giving those away later this hour. So stick around.
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3: Don't forget that Friday night we will celebrate Def Leppard's Hysteria nearly 40 years later. That is our UCR Album of the Week. And we will also have a fresh conversation with Def Leppard guitarist Phil Collin as well. But before we get there, we have a lot to talk about. 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

0: 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It is the Boris Show. Time right now is about 7:27. And Jenna, you want to do some leapfrogging? What is this? What are you talking about?
1: So I didn't realize it was called this until after I had started trying to decide what to do. Many moons ago, I became friends with a girl. We have kind of grown apart since, just went in different directions in life. But her family was really fond of me, and they actually, her brother had married the girl's best friend from childhood, and she now has started inviting me to like their kids' birthday parties, and the girl's father does all my car work.
0: So you're not friends with this person anymore, but you're friends with her family.
1: Basically, and like they keep inviting me over and they don't invite her over. They're not really close with her either.
0: So you leapfrogged over her to become friends with the family, and kind of she's not in the picture anymore.
1: Yeah, and like my family, like my parents are friends with her parents. It's become a whole thing.
0: Yeah.
1: And it's
0: so you feel guilty about this? Is that what it is?
1: I was at a party at their house over the weekend, and I was like, yeah, so how's Taylor doing? And it's kind of like, it was just weird because they're like, oh, yeah, we don't know. But then we had a great time, and they're like, well, you're doing great, and we're so proud of you.
0: Well, here's the thing. Life's too short, right? So
1: yeah,
0: you know, if you find people that you like and you get along with,
1: yeah,
0: you just got to stick with it. I have actually done this, and I get it because I felt a little guilty,
1: I was going to say, so should I not feel guilty?
0: I've leapfrogged friends before.
1: Yeah.
0: So, like, I was friends, my wife and I were friends with this other couple, and then, you know, we got to know them, and then they were friends with other people who we kind of met through them, and then we kind of, like, are now friends with those other people instead, and we're, like, really, really close friends, and we don't really talk to the other people anymore.
1: Oh, that is kind of
0: so awkward. I kind of feel bad. Yeah, we kind of, like, you know, leapfrogged over them and kind of stole their friends.
1: I think I was the frog that was leaped over one time. We tried to be like a three friend group. I introduced one friend to another friend.
0: Exactly. This is what happened to us. Yeah.
1: And I was like, hey, look, we'd all get along great. And they're like, yeah, we do.
0: Yeah, we get along even better than Jenna. So.
1: And then I'd like call them. I'm like, hey, guys, what are you, like, you know, the one friend, what are you doing? And they're together. Yeah.
0: Yes. Yeah. Yeah.
2: I kind of did this. I met a girl at a bar, and then we quickly realized that we were better off kind of just friends. But she had a group of guy friends that I thought were awesome. And I was like, I kind of still want to be friends with these guys. Yada, yada, yada. One of the guys goes on the Wilbur Brother cruise every year.
0: Oh,
1: so wow. That's friends. Hilarious.
2: And I'm still friends with the girl. I actually was invited to her wedding.
1: Oh.
2: But yeah.
0: Yeah. Bobby is friends with everybody.
1: Interesting. So, yeah, the yeah, mayor.
0: Yeah. So that's, so yeah, no, don't feel guilty about that.
1: I feel guilty.
0: Don't feel guilty. It is kind of weird being over their house and pictures of this friend that used to have is on the mantle. But you don't talk to her
1: literally,
0: anymore.
1: Like, yeah. I was in the house. I'm like, wow, I remember when this was your room.
0: Yeah, it's a little weird, I'll say. But no, I mean, like I said, life's too short, right?
1: Yeah.
0: If you find people,
1: we had a great time.
0: It's very hard to find people to get along with. So you might as well take advantage of it when you can.
1: All right, fine. I won't feel guilty today.
0: But don't take my advice because I'm horrible. All right. We have those Ulster County Fair tickets. We got to give those away next. Right now, though, we got to check out the traffic. Let's get into it. Here we go.
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4: Pretty good size delay for your ride going to 9A through the Croton on Hudson area, Crotonville. This is where everything's going to tie up. It seems like passing the ShopRite, you're going to be solid for 9 down into 9A. There's an accident on 9A. There's construction. So all of that's going to be tough. Taconic, northbound, Bryan Pond Road, had an accident. Still going to be slow, so that's going to be northbound. Southbound by the Croton Reservoir, the Taconic slows down a bit. And then the Thruway, southbound by 14. An accident has a lane blocked off, so it's beginning to build, not completely at a standstill. 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
1: It's 62 and cloudy right now in Poughkeepsie. It looked like it was going to be a beautiful day, but we may have a rain shower this afternoon, so watch out for that. High of 85. Thunderstorms return Thursday and Friday, but the weekend looks good with temperatures in the 80s and 90s with lots of sunshine. 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

0: Ozzy Osbourne, 101.5 WPDH. It is the Boris Show. It is just about 7:46.
1: And it's 64 degrees in Poughkeepsie. It's a little cloudy right now. It's going to be a decent day. High of 85, possibly some rain this afternoon.
0: All right. It's time to give away some tickets to the Ulster County Fair.
1: Woo!
0: It's in full force. The fairgrounds, lots of cool shows that are coming there. Tig's going to be hanging out. We got free tickets for you right now. 471-WPDH. That's 845-471-9734. But before I give you the tickets, you're going to have to beat the clock. Let's drop down the clock. And our contest today is brought to you by Bosch, Keegan, and Spada, trusted injury attorneys proven for over 35 years. All right, let's see who we got here. WPDH, who is this?
2: This is Matt.
0: Matt, where are you calling from?
2: I'm from Highland.
0: All right, Matt in Highland, we've got three categories for you. We need three items in each category. If you can do that for us, you're going to the Ulster County Fair, okay?
2: All right, let's do it.
0: All right, Matt. Yeah, let's do it. Here we go. We'll start the clock when I give you the first category, and that category is three things that you can cook on a grill.
2: A hot dog, a hamburger, and a steak.
0: Name three things you see at an airport.
2: Airplanes, a pilot, and a stewardess.
0: Name three famous movie characters.
2: Movie characters?
0: Yeah, any characters from a movie?
2: Danny Ocean. why am I drawing a blank here?
0: You know what? That's
1: a weird.
0: That happens. Yeah. You could have picked any movie that you've ever seen and just name a character from the movie, but like Darth Vader, Marty McFly. But it sometimes it just gets stuck in that brain and you just can't do it.
1: No.
0: That's what makes this contest so hard. Oh, well, you know what? Just for playing along, we're going to give you a parting gift. So you hang on the line, okay?
2: All right, thank you.
0: Don't hang up. We're going to hook you up. You're gonna get something nice. That's always heartbreaking when that happens. It really is. Because I know everybody's screaming like movie characters into the...
1: The one
0: radio.
1: In my head that popped up was Indiana Jones. Yeah, and like, they, I mean, I'm not, yeah, I don't think I've ever seen any of the movies.
0: There's a million of them. But
1: it's fine.
0: It's hard when the clock is ticking, though. But you know what? We'll have another chance tomorrow.
1: All right.
0: Try to give away some more tickets for the Ulster County Fair. And it's going on right now. So plan your visit. Get all the details at ulstercountyfair.com.
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0: We'll come right back when we return. We got news and traffic coming up. 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

0: That's a little band called the Rolling Stones. 101.5 WPDH. 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
1: And it's 65 degrees in Newburgh. It's partly cloudy. It's going to be a nice day today. A high of 85. Could be some rain this afternoon.
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3: The morning commute today. Well, we were dealing with a little problem as you were going towards the Tappan Zee Bridge for your throughway on the southbound side. It was by exit 14. We had an earlier accident around there. You may find some storm-related damage still on 9D if you're making your ride and you're going near the Garrison area. We had a lot of traffic if you were going towards 9A. So there's a problem on 9A, but it's backing up 9 Croton on Hudson down into that area, and it's from around the ShopRite, and it's solid going into 9A. The accident in Ossining was at Cedar Lane. 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
0: All right. Thank you, Christina. Time right after the news. 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
4: Here are the headlines that are trending now at Hudson Valley Post. An upstate New York police officer has been suspended without pay for allegedly crashing her patrol car while driving drunk in the upper Hudson Valley. The Columbia County Sheriff's Office says Greenport police officer Stephanie Van Alstine was responding to a call at Walmart Sunday afternoon when she veered off the road near the store and heavily damaged her police cruiser. Deputies arrested Van Alstine after her blood alcohol level tested a 0.15. That's nearly double the legal limit. Van Alstine also works as a Columbia County corrections officer. She's now facing DWI charges. More details have been released about the Good Samaritan who tragically lost his life trying to help a teenager following a drunk driving crash at the Palisades Center last week. The victim has been identified as 43-year-old Griffin Williams of Maybrook. Family members say that Williams was a dedicated manager at the Dave & Buster's inside the Palisades Mall. Authorities say that Williams stopped to help after hearing an 18-year-old driver crying out from below in a steep embankment, but he accidentally fell 40 feet to his death over the retaining wall. The teenage driver's from Carmel. She was rescued and then charged with DWI. New York State is joining a multi-state lawsuit against the Trump White House to prevent a federal initiative to share private personal data from low-income families. This lawsuit aims to block the federal government from disclosing the addresses, immigration records, and Social Security numbers of welfare recipients to state agencies, federal agencies, private entities, and contractors. Under the current law, data systems now include details such as zip codes, employment histories, and more. Finally, some health experts are speaking out. They say Jim Penis is real.
0: Jim Penis?
4: What? Yeah. Apparently, just like George in the pool in Seinfeld, the gym can cause some brief shrinkage.
5: Oh, no.
4: A nurse wants men to know that while gym penis is real, it's nothing to worry about. The temporary shrinkage happens after an intense workout when blood flow redirects the muscles, your heart, and lungs. It does typically resolve within minutes to an hour. Dehydration, caffeine, and anxiety can slow the recovery. The nurse says that the psychological side effects like embarrassment, locker room avoidance, and unnecessary comparisons are actually the bigger concern.
0: So, don't judge me at the gym.
5: My,
0: it was a big workout.
5: I guess because I'm not a man, my mind did not first go to that. It went, well, maybe you shouldn't try and be intimate after you leave the gym because you already just did a workout. But it was more about the embarrassment of feeling the shrinkage.
4: Yeah.
5: not showing a woman the shrinkage.
0: I think it's the other people in the locker room.
5: Oh, you get well, about. Don't be worried about what other men think about your parts. That's my advice.
4: You can get news updates all day at HudsonValleyPost.com. Or using your Hudson Valley Post and PDH mobile apps.
0: All right, Bobby, thank you. Here's Tom Petty. Commander Tom's coming up next. WPDH. Good morning.

0: Yeah, Tom Petty, 101.5 WPDH. It is the Boris Show. Time right now is about 8 minutes after 8 o'clock. Sorry about that.
1: 67 degrees in Newburgh. It's partly cloudy. It's going to be 85 today. Watch out for some afternoon showers.
0: All right. Hey, Commander Tom is here. It's time for the veteran report with Commander Tom, everyone's favorite veteran.
2: Commander Tom, Commander Tom, Commander Tom, Commander Tom.
0: 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MHA Veteran Services are here for you. Tom, good morning.
3: Good morning, Boris. Good morning, Jana. How are you?
0: Fantastic. Good. Now that you're here, it's always good to see you, Tom.
3: Dog days of summer going on here. So in the home stretch, your kid already getting ready for school there, Boris? I heard he was in the studio yesterday.
0: Yeah, we're not allowed to talk about the school yet.
3: The S word.
1: Yeah. Oh, I shouldn't have asked him yesterday, though.
0: No, we don't bring it up.
3: Well, happy birthday to our friends in the United States Coast Guard. Yesterday was the birthday, August 4th, 1790. We got the U.S. Coast Guard, older than the Navy, actually. Mm-hmm. So all the coasties out there, especially our friend Breezy.
0: Yep.
3: Happy birthday to y'all. Lots of stuff going on in the Hudson Valley these days. Hey, pasta night is back.
0: Pasta night is back?
3: I know. I was worried about this. But
0: gotta carb up.
3: American Legion 1796 in New Windsor. They're doing their pasta night again. It's Monday. That's this coming Monday, the 10th. Doors at 4:30, and if you've done it, you know that it's a great meal. It's only $15 a plate, and obviously for a good cause. So check that out if you're over there in Orange County, Newburgh, New Windsor area. Also Orange County, our friends at Orange County Vet to Vet, Tom Bauer, they're putting together a Vet to Vet golf group. Anybody here golf? Golfers?
0: No.
1: No.
3: I used to. But, man, I had to sell my clubs to go to grad school back in the day.
0: Oh.
3: So I never got them back. Well, you know, I was never getting really good at it. But it,
0: it's a frustrating sport.
3: So they got a cool idea. Thursdays, 11 to 2 at the Castle Driving Range in Goshen. They're getting together and get a free bucket of balls.
0: Yeah, I'll go to the driving range. I don't golf, but I do. I like the driving range.
3: I don't
0: it's
3: mind
0: fun.
3: The driving range because there's no pressure, right? You're just hitting the ball and whacking away. Yeah. And
0: picture someone's face on that ball. You don't have to worry. Get rid of that stress. Yeah,
3: there's no one behind you. But you got to bring your own clubs. It's free for veterans and their families. So check it out, Vet to Vet, or you know, just check them out online, Vet to Vet, Orange NY. And cool. Again, that's Thursday, 11 to 2. The VA is bringing their job fair back. Really big deal for veterans here in the Hudson Valley. It's going to be September 10th, 1 to 4 p.m. at the VA Castle Point. It's open to all veterans, and especially transitioning active service members and their families. So we know that transition from active service to veteran service, there's really no help. So in order to have a job, that's a really great first step. So for more info, contact our friend Gary Gutierrez down there at the VA. You can check them out on their social media, VA Hudson Valley, or just email Gary at gary.gutierrez, 2 R's, 1 Z, at VA.
0: And, you know, if you have a local business or you're a business owner, there's no better employee than a veteran. So you might want to contact the VA and be a part of that job fair as well.
3: Already, you know.
0: Great place to recruit.
3: I checked out the list of participants and people like you know, JSP, you know, all the plumbing, heating. I was an electrician in the Navy, so I never chose that route afterwards, but I should. I would have made a lot more money.
0: While you're here, though,
3: being
0: Tom,
3: a teacher.
0: Glad to have you here.
3: And finally, our friend, Congressman Pat Ryan, he's announcing that Service Academy nominations are open again. They're going to be due October 30th. So you got some time, but you want to get those applications in early. Did you know that I was nominated for the Naval Academy?
0: You were?
3: In high school, yeah. I didn't get in. Back in the day, this is before computers, they sent you a letter saying, sorry, you didn't get in. Here's a checklist of the reasons why you didn't get in. And every box was checked. Physical, grades,

0: So, you know, it's
1: you showed them, though, Tom.
0: But I enlisted in the Navy right after college. Yeah. So I showed them.
1: You showed them.
0: My parents are still unhappy about that. But if you got a junior in high school at home, you think they're a good candidate for one of the military academies, definitely check that out. Just go to patryan.house.gov. All right, you ready for your veterans vocabulary
1: word? I don't know if we're ready for it, but give it to us anyway.
0: Bobby's ready. He wants to break the streak.
1: Bobby has tough with any vocabulary word, let alone veteran vocabulary.
2: I don't think I'm ever going to get one right, but I do enjoy learning.
0: Okay. Bobby, you're a college professor.
2: That's why I like learning. Yeah.
1: You're supposed to be teaching.
2: Yeah. But I'm not teaching about the military because I don't have any expertise about that.
1: Well, Tom, what is the word today?
0: Today is shellback.
2: It's a turtle.
1: You got to know what a shellback is.
0: And all our Marines and sailors out there know exactly what a shellback is. Most of them are shellbacks. Anyone get an idea?
2: It's a book bag?
3: Land and water.
0: You're on the right track. So shellback, turtle.
2: I did say turtle.
0: So when you get to your first ship.
3: Gotta make the next jump.
0: When you get to your first ship, you don't know anything, right? You're called a WOG, polywog, right? And, you know, there's sailors, enlisted people, they don't go through fraternity hazings and stuff like that. But we do have the shellback ceremony where King Neptune comes out. So when you cross the equator, for the first time, you turn from WOG into shellback, you know, hardened, you know. And if you're lucky enough to cross the equator at the prime meridian, right, in the Pacific or the Atlantic, where they two intersperse, you're called a golden shellback.
3: Oh.
0: Right. You get a little certificate. And you got to go through a little bit of hazing. Can't talk about that. don't ask, don't tell. But a shellback is somebody, basically a salty sailor who has crossed the equator and has seen some things. A blue nose is somebody who has crossed the Arctic Circle.
3: Whoa.
0: I'm that as well.
1: You're all of these, Tom?
0: Oh, yeah. And you're a flea sailor, it's different than being like on land where you don't go anywhere. If you're assigned to a ship, you're out at sea like 7-8 months of the year. So you do everything. You go everywhere. I've been pretty much everywhere. Also, Order of the Ditch is when you cross through the Panama Canal. And that as well.
3: Wow. So you're a blue nose shellback. What
1: ditch.
3: Is that? Owner of the ditch?
0: Order of the Ditch. Now,
3: Order
0: Bobby,
3: of the ditch.
1: Son of a
0: have you crossed the equator on all your cruises? That's why I'm coming back to Bobby here, because you could be a shellback.
2: I guess I am, yeah. I'm not on a cruise. Yeah, I think on a cruise.
1: I think it's very different, Tom. I don't think doing the Macarena on the Lido deck is worthy of being a shellback.
2: No, that makes me worthy, I think.
0: Well, Bobby, it's all in your mind, man. So congratulations.
2: Yes, I'm a shellback.
0: Being a shellback. But there's your veteran vocab for the day.
1: Cool. Tom, thanks so much. We'll talk to you next week. Very good. We're going to come back. We got more Boris Show on the way next. Don't move.
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0: Sharp-Dressed Man. It's 101.5 WPDH. It is the Boris Show. Time right now is about 8:30. And so, you know, times are tough right now. Everything's very expensive. And, you know, people are trying to plan for their future and, like, save a few bucks here and there. But all that money seems to be going to gas and groceries and stuff
1: just
0: like that.
1: Just living.
0: We posted up on our website yesterday how much savings the typical Hudson Valley person has by age.
1: Okay.
0: And I don't want to ask how much you guys have saved.
1: Please don't.
0: You tell me if you think this is accurate or not. You know, this you think. So under 35, the median person. So we don't do an average on these kind of things because like a couple of trillionaires that live in New York will throw the whole average off.
1: Right.
0: So this is the median. So this is like 50% have less than is saved. 50% have more of this saved. So it's like right down the middle. Mm-hmm.
1: Okay.
0: So people under 35 have about $49,000 saved in not just savings account, but also, you know, any sort of 401k or retirement account.
2: Stocks,
0: or
2: too. Any,
0: Jenna's vomiting over here.
1: Yeah, no, I almost peed my pants. It's fine. Like, I actually had to squeeze my legs together. It's okay. I plan, you know, out of the three kids and... my odds of somebody making it big and us all living comfortably keep my hope
0: you're
1: alive.
0: Investing in the children.
1: I am.
0: That's your
2: children are the future.
1: Children are the future.
0: So according to this, the average Hudson Valley person has $49,000 in savings because they're just kind of starting out on that 401k.
1: Yep.
0: They've been doing the deductions from their paychecks and stuff like that. There's very little in actual like liquid money that they can use though.
1: So that's
0: not like they've got $49,000 they can just walk into a bank and grab.
1: Okay.
0: It's mostly tied up in these other things. So from ages 35 to 44, that expands to $141,000. So that's when the retirement savings begin to overflow.
1: I'm so screwed.
2: Yeah, I was thinking the same.
0: I was like, whoa.
1: Yeah. I kind of hope the world explodes before I retire.
0: So when you get to ages 45 to 54, which I know a lot of our listeners are probably in that 45 to 54, the median savings is about $313,000. So that's the peak earning years. You're probably making the most amount of money. And that retirement, if you've been socking away to retirement, it should have compounded to hit that point.
1: I've gotten to the acceptance and delusion phase. Bobby is now in the panic. If you look at
2: I don't think I'm ever going to retire.
1: Yeah, yeah.
0: We're all feeling a bit queasy in the studio this morning.
1: Of course. Why did you tell the story?
0: I thought it was interesting.
1: I have tears in my eyes, and I don't know if it's from laughter or from depression.
0: Do you want me to continue?
1: Might as well.
0: So if you're between the ages of 55 to 64, or, you know, just preparing for retirement. This is when you should have the most. You're right.
1: Yes.
0: $537,000 in savings.
1: I hope my mom isn't listening.
0: when you finally hit that retirement age, 65 to 74, the median savings. Now, again, this is not just your savings account, but it's also what you have invested. $609,000. And that's the peak. So once you hit 75, you know, you start taking that money
2: down.
0: And you're not working anymore. So 75 and older, the average is about $460,000. So it goes down quite a bit.
1: Yeah, quite a bit. Yeah. Just a little under half a mil.
0: Yeah, a little under.
1: Oh, man. Kids get famousing.
0: So it's kind of depressing.

0: depressing for a lot of people out there, especially those who are just trying to struggle and get by. It's like, how do I even hit that those benchmarks? But that's, according to the stats, that's what the median people in the Hudson Valley have.
1: I want to meet these people.
0: And there's savings accounts.
1: Maybe just some networking.
0: Maybe
1: or,
0: in a dark alley with a mask on your face.
1: Either way, yeah, we'll see.
0: All right. Anyway, you can read more about that up on our website, WPDH.com. We're going to check out the roads right now. Let's see how traffic's moving along.
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3: Still going to wait about 15 minutes if you're trying to go through Austining. Car fire was the reason. 9A, southbound Cedar Lane. So that backed up from 9. It was really from the ShopRite going right on down. So that was a tough ride. There's also a little bit of a slowdown if you want to try going over onto 44 and 9. Just the ramps. It's all that we're looking at right now trying to get out of Poughkeepsie. The ride on 9 itself, we had the difficulties yesterday. Fishkill around Clove Road because of storm damage, but this morning it looks like you're pretty smooth. 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
4: The sun is shining and it's 65 degrees right now in Poughkeepsie. It's going to be 85 today with maybe some passing rain showers this afternoon, so keep an eye on the radar. Tomorrow and Friday, those thunderstorms return, so watch out for flooding and damaging winds. This weekend, though, temperatures in the 80s and the 90s with lots of sunshine. 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
0: All right. We've got entertainment report coming up next.
4: 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After 30 seasons, the host of a popular reality show is stepping down.
0: Oh, okay.
5: 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I want to take a minute to give a shout out to my good friend Joe O'Connor and his team at O'Connor and Partners. 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
1: And it's 65 degrees right now in Poughkeepsie. It's going to be a little cloudy today, but a beautiful day with a high of 85.
0: All right, time for the entertainment report. Jana, what do we have going on this morning?
1: Yeah, so I just told you that after 30 seasons, the face of one of my favorite singing competitions is stepping away.
0: Oh.
1: The host of The Voice, Carson Daly, is no longer going to be the host.
0: Oh, my goodness.
2: Is that because TRL's coming back? My hope?
1: Maybe. It says he's actually going to remain on board as a producer, but Kiki Palmer is actually taking over the position, which I didn't realize that she was in the hosting capacity, but she is a singer and an Emmy-winning host.
0: Yeah, well, maybe there'll hopefully be a little more excitement than Carson Daly. The most boring guy in the world, Carson Daly. Like, seriously, he's got zero personality.
1: Well, in the last
0: whenever
1: you
0: hear him talk, hey, it's Carson Daly. This is the most exciting thing that's ever happened to me. We got this singer, okay. Smile a little bit or something.
1: Yeah, no, that's what I was going to say. The last few years, I have noticed he's very, monotone and robotic, and he wasn't, looking his greatest, so it was just kind of hard to watch. But this is part of a big new shakeup on The Voice, which I was a fan for a long time. I stopped watching after Adam Levine was no longer a coach. I really enjoyed
0: him coaching. Is this the one with the chairs?
1: Mm-hmm. It's the chairs.
0: Where they can only hear the singer. Like, oh, they've got a voice of an angel, and they hit the button and they turn around like, oh. My goodness, I was not expecting that.
1: But that's only the first part of it. Then they do, go through and compete similar to an American Idol style. But season 31, after 30 seasons, you've got to do something to make it a little more interesting. This is being rebranded as The Voice Celebrity, with actors, athletes, comedians, influencers, and other famous faces competing instead of undiscovered singers, which I kind of hate when shows do this.
0: So, it's a different show. This is like celebrity version of The Voice.
1: Yeah.
0: So it's kind of like The Masked Singer.
1: Basically.
0: But The Voice. Now, it's
1: just like undiscovered, already famous people for their talent.
0: So is Kiki Palmer just the host for this different version, and Carson Daly will come back for the regular voice when it's other people, or?
1: I think she is going to take over the reports I can see.
0: I seem very excited about it. I've never really watched this.
1: I love The Voice. So, I'm a big fan. I think I like that blind aspect of it, and I just enjoy it a little more than I ever enjoyed American Idol. But before all of these big changes happen, fans can still see Carson Daly hosting season 30 that premieres September 21st on NBC.
0: My last season. I'm very excited about it.
1: Yeah, now the news has broken. I'm sure viewership will probably go up for this last season. Okay. Not from Boris, but it's okay. And more in TV music news, a new report from the Associated Press says that live music is quietly disappearing from late night television. You may have noticed this recently with all of these kind of change ups in the late night TV game anyways. But after the cancellation of The Late Show with Stephen Colbert, it took one of the last major stages for artists to perform on network TV. So yes, we still have things like SNL and, I think people perform on Jimmy Kimmel.
0: Jimmy Kimmel has an outside stage. They do tons of performances and stuff like that. And I know that stupid Jimmy Fallon is always singing along with people.
1: He is always singing, yeah.
0: He can't let people do their own songs, so he's got to come on there and start performing with them. And
1: so it says that The Tonight Show starring Jimmy Fallon is pretty much the only late night show consistently booking musical talent. So that bears the question.
0: Because I know Jimmy Kimmel has, they're famous for all their live music. But anyway.
1: We'll have to get back on that
0: one.
1: But so these artists, instead of, because this was a big stage, there are plenty of people who have said, things like the Ed Sullivan Show really helped me get my start. Times are changing. So more musicians are skipping TV altogether, and they're finding their audiences through, you guessed it, TikTok, YouTube, and online shows. So it's just another one of these shifts in the way people are sharing their media.
0: Okay. Well, good thing morning radio is still so popular.
1: Here we are. All right. That's all I got all for right. you.
0: Thank you. Thank you, Chad. We're going to come back. We've got more Boris Show on the way.
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0: We'll return. We've got news and traffic coming up. Plus, if you heard us announce that Golden Key Artist of the Day, maybe we'll be playing that Golden Key. It's going to be 9 o'clock soon. Anytime after 9, when you hear it, you could win that Harley. Good luck.
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1: And it's 67 degrees in Poughkeepsie. It's a little cloudy right now. It's going to be a nice day with a high of 85. Watch out for some rain this afternoon.
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3: So there's still some traffic hanging out in Ossining where there was a car fire on 9A southbound by Stormy Town Road. The right lane was blocked. 9A was all backed up. 9 was all backed up. And 9 continues to stay slow southbound at that point. 9 in Wappingers Falls by New Hackensack Road or Middlebush Road. Traffic light delays built up. Even your 9D, if you're northbound through Old Hopewell Road, it's a little worse than using 9 this morning. Bridge spans, they've been great. 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
0: All right. Thank you, Christina. We'll talk to you tomorrow. Well, I don't know what just happened here. How was it? We're supposed to do the news, right?
4: Mm-hmm.
0: Well, there's no news. What happened to the news? All right. Well, anyways, I'll throw one in here. Let's see. Time for the news with Bobby Wahlberg. All right. Sorry. I didn't do it on purpose.
4: That's all right.
0: Somebody deleted it. All right. Well, what's going on, Bobby?
4: Well, here are the headlines that are trending now at Hudson Valley Post. The FDA is now investigating a separate cyclosporiasis outbreak, and this one is not believed to be linked to lettuce. Almost 100 cases have been connected to this separate outbreak. Health officials have not yet identified which food product or brand is carrying the parasite. Traceback efforts are difficult due to the time it takes people to experience symptoms, which can take up to 2 weeks. The outbreak linked to lettuce has caused thousands of cases and now a few deaths. U.S. health officials say that the U.S. food supply, though, is safe. A Kingston man has pleaded guilty to vehicular manslaughter for a 2025 head-on crash that killed a Dutchess County man. Prosecutors say 47-year-old Richard Ryder crossed into oncoming traffic on Albany Post Road while impaired by several drugs. The crash killed 28-year-old Elijah Johnson of Hyde Park. Ryder is expected to receive 6 to 12 years in state prison when he's sentenced later this year. Astronomers believe a discarded SpaceX rocket has officially crashed into the moon. The multi-ton Falcon 9 rocket has been floating around the moon since last year, when it was deployed to launch a lunar landing. The space junk was projected to hit the moon overnight at a speed of 5,400 miles per hour. Experts, though, have not yet been able to confirm the impact. NASA said that the collision should create an impact crater of about 60 feet wide and 12 feet deep. Finally, a New York man is now facing charges after jumping off the Brooklyn Bridge completely naked.
0: I saw this. I don't know how this guy survived.
4: And we don't know why he was naked. Authorities say the 44-year-old man could be seen climbing the North Tower of the bridge Sunday afternoon. At the time, he was wearing a robe. But once he got to the top, he removed that robe and then jumped fully naked into the East River below. The NYPD harbor unit pulled him to safety, and he was taken to the hospital. He's said to be in stable condition. Cops say that he left behind that robe and a blanket that was covered in unreadable scribbles. He is now facing a number of charges. You can get news updates all day at HudsonValleyPost.com or using your Hudson Valley Post and PDH mobile apps.
0: Bobby Wahlberg, thank you.
4: You're welcome.
0: Talk to you tomorrow. Here's Def Leppard. It is WPDH. Good morning.

0: Jimi Hendrix, Foxy Lady. It's 101.5 WPDH, The Boris Show, about 12 minutes after 9 o'clock.
1: And 71 degrees in Poughkeepsie. It's a little cloudy right now. We've got a nice day ahead with a high of 85.
0: All right. Pardon me, Jenna. The phone lines are ringing off the hook. I have to answer the phone.
1: Oh.
0: WPDH, who is this?
2: Hey, this is Ryan from Newburgh.
0: Ryan, what can I do for you, man?
2: I'm calling about the Golden Harley key.
0: The golden artist of the day. And we just played it. So, yeah, you got it. You're caller number 10.
2: Right. Very cool.
0: Congratulations, man. You got that key. And you're going to want to hold on to that because later this summer, we're going to see if it unlocks that brand new Harley Davidson.
2: Awesome, man. Thank you.
1: Congrats.
2: That's so cool. Thank you very much.
0: All right. And, you know, it's brought to you by O'Toole's Harley Davidson in Wurtsboro and O'Connor and Partners. And whenever we play that artist that we just played throughout the day today before 5 o'clock, you'll have another chance to grab one of those keys. So good luck.
1: That
0: good luck.
1: May have been the key. You good never luck, know.
0: You're looking quite tropical today. Is that, it's a flowered dress that you have on?
1: It's a top and a skirt, but in a

0: Doesn't the blues don't totally match, but I feel like because there's a pattern, I can get away with it.
1: I feel like I'm like dining at a Tommy Bahama restaurant or something like that. It's very nice.
0: Thank you. I wasn't sure.
1: I feel
0: sure
1: like I'm on vacation.
0: Okay,
1: like I'm on vacation or something. Yeah.
0: It's a nice material and it's just a nice cozy shirt.
1: I want to order a drink that's served in a holdout pineapple. That's what I want to
0: do. As you should, with a little palm tree.
1: Yes,
0: in it.
1: And a little umbrella.
0: Yes.
1: That'd be nice. All right. Well, listen, we're going to come back. We got a lot more going on. We've got our Listener of the Day contest. That's coming up next, so stick around.
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0: Thin Lizzy, 101.5 WPDH. It's the Boris Show. Time right now is about 9:29.
1: And it's 72 degrees out there in Newburgh. Partly cloudy. It's going to be 85 today with some rain possible this afternoon.
0: All right. Let's see if anyone was listening to our show today.
1: I hope so.
0: We'll find out. Here's how it works. We're going to ask you a question about the show. And if you were listening, this is the only way you could know the answer is if you were listening. And if you text the answer to us on the WPDH app and it is correct, you could be selected as today's listener of the day. It's a huge honor. 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All right, here is the question. What was Commander Tom's veteran vocabulary word today? He likes to stump Bobby Welber every week. It really doesn't have to even be a veteran vocabulary. It'd just be any vocabulary word and can stump Bobby sometimes. But what was the word that Tom had today? If you know the answer, text it to us. 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All right, Robin Taylor's hunting and pecking over there on the computer. You got some rock news for us next?
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1: 73 degrees right now in Newburgh. It's partly cloudy. It's going to be 85 today, but watch out for an afternoon thunder or shower, not a thunderstorm.
0: No thunder?
1: Thunder tomorrow.
0: Just some showers. All right, we got to do rock news. Here we go.
2: 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Rock news. It's Rob and Taylor's rock news.
3: I don't know how long they've been waiting to do this, but I guess it's probably been in the works for a while. Universal Studios is honoring the legacy of Ozzy Osbourne with a new themed haunted house.
0: I heard about this.
3: Ozzy Osbourne, Prince of Darkness. It's going to be part of its annual Halloween Horror Nights events in Florida and in California. The attraction debuts August 28th, like the end of this month.
0: Yeah, all the Halloween stores are opened up.
3: Oh my God, that's at Universal Orlando Resort. It will debut September 3rd at Universal Studios in Hollywood. You get to enjoy immersive experiences inspired by Ozzy Osbourne's music.
0: Two words that Sharon Osbourne does not understand is too soon.
3: Too soon.
0: I think it's too soon.
3: It's a year.
0: It's too soon, I think, to have like a mummy Ozzy Osbourne haunted house.
3: I agree. August 28th is too soon. They should have waited till October 15th.
0: I think a year is a little too soon.
3: But anyway, they're going to be like playing music from his solo albums. There's not going to be any Black Sabbath in there. Oh. It's going to be, but I mean, God, he's got so much solo stuff. So this, I'm sure you've heard about. It's like almost 50 years since Elvis Costello released his debut album, My Aim Is True. Now, to celebrate, there's going to be a huge anniversary box set edition coming out on October 2nd. 104 tracks, demos, live performances, outtakes, and 52 of them are previously unreleased recordings. There's also a brand new 2026 remaster of the original album taken from the analog tapes, rare photographs, handwritten lyrics from his notebooks, and new writing from present-day Elvis Costello. Are you now, I mean, I know you don't really listen to albums, but I also know that you're a huge Elvis Costello fan. Is this something you will add to your collection?
0: I don't have any like physical like albums and stuff.
3: I don't think so.
0: I mean, I have buckets and buckets of them in the basement, like these giant tubs of CDs and albums, and I'd never open them up. And so I try not to buy that kind of stuff. But you know, I have buckets of CDs.
3: I have a CD player in my car.
0: Do you want them?
3: Yeah.
0: You have to take all of them.
3: No, because you like stupid stuff.
0: I'll take the squeeze
3: and the Elvis Costello. Anyway, so if you have an extra bucket, you could get this.
0: Sounds cool, though.
3: 104 tracks. That's quite a bit.
1: That is a lot.
3: That's rock news for today. And today it is Wednesday, which means Hopkins is going to be joining me at 10 for Listener's Choice Day. So we've got tons of requests to play. And it's all about our listeners today.
0: All right.
3: Be fun.
0: Okay. Thank you, Robin. We'll be tuning in. We got to thank everybody for tuning in to our show this morning as well. Thanks to Bobby Welber, Christina on Traffic, Commander Tom for racing on in this morning. We appreciate that. We'll be back tomorrow. And tomorrow on the show, we've got Attorney Jonas Spielberg joining us. We've got more Ulster County Fair tickets to give away. And we've got more, another big announcement for our Golden Key Artist of the Day. So it's going to be a busy morning tomorrow. Are you up for it?
1: I will be. It's Thursday, my favorite day.
0: All right. We'll see you back here tomorrow then.
1: See you.
0: Take care, everybody.
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0: 101.5 WPDH, the home of rock and roll. Pink Floyd, Have a Cigar. That one goes out to Emma today, who just celebrated a birthday last week. It's Robin Taylor and Hopkins on your Wednesday. Hey, Hopkins.
1: Hey.
0: How's it going?
1: How you doing?
0: I'm doing good. How you doing?
1: One of our poor co-workers is having an issue with a burnt bagel.
0: Now she burned her hand on the toaster oven. Tell one of our coworkers. It's Jana Banana. Jana is having...
1: That toaster in there is dangerous.
0: Well...
1: I,

0: I will give her that. That was not her fault.
1: I will give you that the combination of Jana and a toaster oven is a dangerous thing today.
0: Well, there's that too.
1: She's having a day. She's having a day. Get home safely, Jana, for sure. And our listeners are having a day, hopefully a good one today. This is Wednesday, which means we're playing all listeners' choice songs. So, yeah, that one went out to Emma.
0: It's Robin's request hour.
1: Yes. And for Joey today, guess he's having a bad day. It's Jay Giles, 101.5 WPDH, the home of rock and roll.

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Aerosmith, Big 10 Inch. That one going out to Christopher in Middletown today. Listener's Choice Day. That's a good one. I haven't heard that song in ages. That's the Aerosmith that I know and love. Yeah. It's an old blues tune. By the way, back in, I don't know, whenever Mott the Hoople was just kind of getting big, they were going to break up. And David Bowie said, hey, listen, guys, I think you're a really good band. What if I write a song for you? Will you stay together if I write a song and it like hits? And David Bowie wrote a song called All the Young Dudes. And one of our listeners, Nick, wants to hear that very tune today. So here you go, Mott the Hoople, 101.5 WPDH, the home of rock and roll.

0: 101.5 WPDH, the home of rock and roll. Led Zeppelin, Houses of the Holy. That one going out to Karen in Catskill today for our listener's choice day. It's Robin Taylor and Hopkins hanging out on a Wednesday morning. Pretty nice day today. This one, gosh, weren't we just talking about this song last week? I was saying this is like one of my favorite U2 songs.
1: Old U2.
0: And we were both saying that this is one of our favorite songs. And funny thing, I got a request from Greg in Cornwall to hear Bad by U2. So let's all enjoy this one. 101.5 WPDH, where the Hudson Valley's home of rock and roll.

0: 101.5 WPDH, the home of rock and roll queen. I'm in love with my car. Roger Taylor. That's a Roger Taylor song, the drummer. He's my fifth cousin, Roger Taylor and Robin Taylor. Nah, I'm just lying. I'm not related to him at all. That one goes out to Forrest and Laura in New Paltz today, because today's Wednesday. It's Listener's Choice Day. And we've still got some great requests coming up. Let's see. Oh, we got a great Rod Stewart song on the way. Some Billy Idol coming up. So stick around for that. And don't forget to be listening for our Golden Key Artist of the Day. I'm not going to tell you who it is, but I will tell you.
1: We had a qualifier last hour, so figure in the next couple of hours. Not this hour, but coming up at some point today on my show, Tiggs, or both of our shows.
0: Yeah.
1: Keep on listening.
0: I'm going to give you a hint, though. I'm going to give you, I'm not supposed to, but.
1: A hint.
0: A hint. This is a majorly cool and talented rock and roll artist.
1: That's not much of a hint. That could be anyone in anyone's mind.
0: Yeah, well, that's your hint. So when you hear a really cool, majorly awesome,
1: call after every
0: talented artist, if you're caller 10, you'll get that golden key and maybe the Harley Davidson from O'Toole's Harley Davidson. It's all on the way right here on the home of rock and roll, 101.5 WPDH.
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2: Mix of sun and clouds today with a high in the mid-80s. Tonight, cloudy, chance of showers, low in the mid-70s. It's 78 right now in Poughkeepsie. 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

0: 101.5 WPDH. Yeah, I'm talking over the end. Rod Stewart, Gasoline Alley. I got to tell you, I am so glad we got a request. This is why I love Listener's Choice Days, because sometimes I forget about these really awesome songs. Like, I can't remember the last time we played Gasoline Alley, and I love it. So when somebody requests it and you go, yeah, oh my God, what a great song. So thank you. Thank you to Craig for requesting Gasoline Alley by Rod Stewart. By the way, he was not feeling well a couple of weeks ago on stage. Remember, he had to have oxygen brought out to him. Well, he's better. He played like a posh charity party last week in the Hamptons, and he played for like an hour and a half. So he's doing much better now at 81 years old.
1: 81.
0: He's still looking good. He was dancing around on stage. So good for Rod Stewart.
1: How much does he charge for these engagements? For
0: oh my God,
1: shows?
0: These charity things where there it was a Stephen Van Zandt charity party, and I mean, okay, it was in Southampton, so just
1: very exclusive
0: crowd full of
1: executives.
0: A lot of music people, I'm sure. Yeah. So there you go, Rod Stewart.
1: Very expensive clothes and taste.
0: Yes, yes.
1: We were not invited.
0: Well, I was, but I had another party to go to.
1: That's right.
0: I was going to be away, you know how it
1: is. I don't blame them for not inviting me.
0: Yeah. Hey, tomorrow is Thursday, and have you looked up? Did you see what we're doing for tomorrow?
1: What's tomorrow?
0: We're drinking tomorrow.
1: Okay, hey, that'll be
0: fun. And it's not even the lunch hour. It's not even the lunch hour. Tomorrow we're playing all kinds of good drinking songs. So kind of a way to almost kick off the weekend. It'll be fun. And if you got a song you want to hear, you can always hit me up on Facebook. Email me at robin@wpdh.com. Hopkins is taking over next. We got a whole lot of lunch coming up at noon, 845-471-WPDH if you want to hear something. And don't forget to be listening for that Golden Key Artist of the Day. If you hear it, be caller 10, and you get yourself a Golden Key that might start that Harley Davidson. Enjoy the day. Thank you for listening. I'll see you back here tomorrow. Peace.
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Tom Petty, Learning to Fly. It's 101.5 WPTH, the home of rock and roll. Hey, Gut Hopkins, whole lot of lunch at 12 o'clock and more chances to qualify for the Golden Anniversary Harley. Another chance will be coming up very, very soon. We've got details as well. Here's REO.

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That's Faith No More, 101.5 WPDH, home of rock and roll. Faith No More singer Mike Patton is another individual who's known for not liking to do interviews, and he really messes with the interviewers and will troll them and gives them a bunch of non-serious answers and just kind of makes up a bunch of stuff because he does not like having to talk to the press. And he's also known for his relentless pranks, especially towards other bands on tour, some of which have left them horrified. I'm reading some of them here. I can't even repeat these on the air. They're so bad. Well, here's another band known for their pranks. They're a little less crazy. They're Van Halen. It's Our Way, PDH.

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1: Oh,
0: hey, by the way, Ed, when you were in Canada for a month, were there any radio stations there that had a radio show as stupid as mine?
1: I really didn't listen to much out there, you know?
0: I think they have stricter regulations with their... with what they air in that country.
1: Yeah, maybe they do. I don't know.

0: Candlebox and Far Behind, home of rock and roll, 101.5 WPDH. Candlebox went on tour a couple of years ago, calling it a farewell tour, but as we know, with many rock bands, they'll say farewell, but then a couple of years later, they'll decide, you know what, we're not saying goodbye. We're not going to retire. Kevin Martin, lead singer, confirming that. Now, the band has been touring for a long, long time across many parts of the world. They've been known to hit up a lot of Harley-Davidson dealerships and venues, like in Maryland, Tennessee, and so forth. So maybe on the next tour, if they have one, we could get them to perform at one of the dealerships here in this area. Speaking of which, yes, we do have more chances to qualify. As a matter of fact, another one will be coming up very, very soon. Artist of the day. Do you know who the artist is? If you're listening this morning, a little after 7, Boris gave you the details. So anytime we play that song from that band, just be ready to qualify here for the golden anniversary. Harley-Davidson from O'Toole's in Wurzburgo, and thanks to O'Connor and Partners. Last week of qualifying, there'll be some bonus chances coming up. If you sign up at the fair, we'll be drawing one name from that box. And also, we got the poker run later on this month. So it's not going to be like the end of all the qualifying, just on-air qualifying. So keep on listening. A couple more days. And another song, as we said, from that artist coming up very soon. Get ready to win.
1: Don't forget that Friday night we will celebrate Def Leppard's Hysteria nearly 40 years later. That is our UCR album of the week. And we will also have a fresh conversation with Def Leppard guitarist Phil Collin as well. But before we get there, we have a lot to talk about. Songs, stories, and rockiversaries, including the Beatles, CCR, Pat Benatar, and more. Our vault tracks feature Neil Young and The Who. And we'll hit the concert trail to share some live magic on UCR Backstage. It's Matt Wardlaw. 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
0: 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And this afternoon, mixture of sun and clouds, highs in mid to upper 80s, lower 70s tonight. Highs around 90 tomorrow. Chance of thunderstorms in the afternoon for Thursday. Get all your forecast details at the PDH mobile app.
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0: It's the Stones, Miss You, 101.5 WPDH. It is the home of rock and roll. Seafood and Wine Festival coming to New Paltz. We'll have those tickets about an hour from now. Also, a whole lot of lunch. Your request, PDH.
1: Is this Boris?
0: No.
1: Oh, who is this?
0: Take a guess.
1: I don't know right now. I listen to you so many guys since you started.
0: Well, I'm not Robin Taylor. I'll give you that hint.
1: I know that.
0: This is Hopkins, by the way. How are you?
1: That's it, Hopkins. I have a question for you, because there was a bunch of people had controversy yesterday about the song of the day.
0: Okay.
1: Well, each artist played it two different times, and both times it's Double Shot Tuesday. So it says, he explained that you call him when you hear the artist, and he played one, then I called him for the second one, and they never answered.
0: Yeah, I know. For Two for Tuesday, the way they're doing it for this particular contest is just one qualifier, even though there's two songs. So I understand where you're coming from, but they're just not doing it that way this time.
1: I don't know.
0: I'm not the one making the rules here. I'd qualify everyone if I could, but in this instance, for this motorcycle thing, no, they're not doing it that way.
1: Yeah, because I wasn't sure, because everybody's asking me. All my friends are asking me. I'm like, I don't know.
0: They're like, what do you think? I work at the radio station. Why are you guys asking me? Why do you think I'm the expert?
1: Yeah, I said, call them yourself. No, you know most of them, because you've been dealing with them since 76, when they started.
0: What's your name, man?
1: Andy.
0: Andy, where are you from?
1: Red Hook.
0: All right. Well, there will be another chance coming up next hour. I'll tell you that.
1: Okay.
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1: Time for a Whole Lotta Lunch at 845-471-WPDH. And we also promise you at some point this hour, we're going to play that song of the day by the artist. So listen for that to qualify for the Golden Anniversary Harley. This is not the song or the artist. Amy and Monroe, she wanted to hear this, Guns N' Roses.

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1: Hi.
0: Hi. Ryan?
1: I'm doing good. I want to request some Foo Fighters Monkey Wrench.
0: You want to hear the Foo Fighters?
1: Yes, I want Monkey Wrench.
0: Okay, yeah, you're a big Foo Fighters fan, I'm assuming.
1: Yes. I'm going to be listening to my radio station.
0: You want to hear your radio station for your request? There you go.
1: Yeah.
0: You got it figured out, man.
1: Yes, I got it figured out. You'll play with me. Okay, bye.

0: PDH, hello.
1: Hi, yeah, this is Jack.
0: What's up, Jack?
1: You're the player. I was wondering if I can get some Ozzy.
0: Yes, we could do Ozzy. Where are you calling from, Jack?
1: Ghost of New York. I'm just chilling. I'm spending my day off listening to some PDH as I did yesterday as well.
0: Oh, sounds good. All right, we'll do that Ozzy, okay?
1: Sweet, thank you.

0: the ultimate sin. Jack and Goshen, you wanted to hear that. 101.5 WPDH. It is the home of rock and roll. So for many of you who have been tuning in for a long time, you know sometimes I get these random phone calls. People just like to share some personal stories and accounts and so forth. And one of our favorite callers, she's like an open book. Claire with a K in Poughkeepsie. And she wants to share something about, I think, aliens.
1: I was about 9 years old. And my brother was 3 or 4. And we were in the Nine Mall at night shopping. And we got out of the shopping parking lot. And everybody was pointing up. The people in the parking lot, they were pointing up. So we looked up. And there was a spaceship. And there were aliens looking out. You could see their dark eyes. My brother, who, like I said, was 4, started crying immediately. Everybody else was looking at the spaceship. I swear to God.
0: Did they say anything to you?
1: No, we didn't stay long because of my brother. This is about 75.
0: So what do you think these aliens wanted?
1: I don't know what they wanted, but you know what? Eric had the same thing happen to him around the same time. Now remember, I'm right near the Dutchess County Airport.
0: You guys sure you didn't get some bad weed or something in it?
1: It's only homegrown that we grow. I don't smoke anybody else's stuff.

0: Well, I figured we'd do some UFO there. Lights out for Claire with a K and Eric with an E. Like Close Encounters of the Third Kind. It's the home of rock and roll, 101.5 WPDH. And speaking of encounters.
1: Hopkins, Larry.
0: Well, here's one of the aliens. How are you, Larry the Lush?
1: Yeah, I'm hanging in there. I had to borrow a phone. I lost my phone. I borrowed this.
0: That's not the first time this happened to you. I feel like you've gone through multiple phones.
1: I know. It's a bad habit. How about some Y&T Summertime Girls?
0: Yes.
1: I ain't heard it in a long time.

0: promised and delivered. Artist of the day, Jimi Hendrix, Voodoo Child, 101.5 WPDH. It is the home of rock and roll as we're doing a whole lot of lunch and also getting someone, maybe you, qualified for the golden anniversary Harley. PDH, hello, who's this?
1: Yes, how you doing?
0: Hey, who's this?
1: This is Jim in Poughkeepsie.
0: Jim, what's going on today, buddy?
1: Not too much. How about you?
0: I'll tell you what's going on with you. You are qualifying for a brand new motorcycle.
1: Yes.
0: Congratulations. Your car 10, Jimi Hendrix, the artist of the day, Voodoo Child. And you're now qualified for the golden anniversary Harley from O'Toole's in Wurtsboro.
1: Thank you, sir. That's awesome.
0: Jim, where are you taking that thing? If you were to win, if you got the golden key and that unlocks the new bike, where are you taking that thing first?
1: I guess probably the Laconia fall event. Great. Thank you very much.
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5: 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Mixture set in clouds this afternoon, mid-80s, lower 70s and humid overnight. Chance of thunderstorms returns tomorrow, highs around 90. Get all your forecast details on the PDH mobile app. Budweiser, Billy, and Sandy. 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

0: Yes, at AC/DC, Shoot the Thrill. It's 101.5 WPDH, the home of rock and roll. I have an AC/DC cover band coming to the Ulster County Fair, where you can see Tig Man broadcasting live in person tomorrow, doing a show on the road. He'll have more details on his show later on this afternoon, plus another chance to get qualified for that big bike, the Golden Anniversary Harley. So just remember who the artist of the day is and listen for that song and just be caller 10. That simple. You'll be all set to go. What I've got for you right now, the Seafood and Wine Festival at Robibero Winery in New Paltz. 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

Wilson, Mackenzie, Coop, Tobin, Robin, Boris. 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

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If you were to go back 10, 15 years and just look at the modern world and just some of the things happening on a day-to-day basis, you would think it's absolutely insane, but by today's standards, it's normal. 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

Tom Petty is 101.5 WPDHD, home of rock and roll. We will not do you like that. We'll give you another chance to qualify this afternoon for the Golden Anniversary Harley from O'Toole. Stick around. We've got details on the way. That song is coming soon.

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Is it yours? 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

0: We're on the free ride with Edgar Winter, 101.5 WPDH. It is the home of rock and roll. It is Hopkins. Hope you guys are having a great day. It's going to get better for someone. That could be you. Coming up this afternoon on Tigman Show, another chance to qualify here for the Golden Anniversary Harley. Just got a qualifier during Whole Lotta Lunch and another one on the way. Tune in every Monday through Friday for Boris. Boris will give you the information at 7:05, the artist to listen for. So anytime between 9 to 5, we play a song from that artist. Just be caller 10. You qualify for the brand new Harley from O'Toole's in Wurtsboro. Also thanks to O'Connor and Partners. Now, I understand the drawing will be at some point in September. So please remember that if you are qualified, you'll have one of those golden keys. One of them will unlock the new bike. Your chance to qualify is coming up with Tigman later on.
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2: 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Rest of the afternoon, partly cloudy, mid to upper 80s. Humid overnight, go down to the 70s. 90 again tomorrow. Chance of thunderstorms Thursday. Get all your forecast details in the PDH mobile app.
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0: What is Eddie Vedder saying? I don't think we've figured that out in over 30 years. It's Pearl Jam, Even Flow, 101.5 WPDH. It is the home of rock and roll. Jake Mann's up next. Awesome Championship Wrestling coming to Barton Orchards. We'll get you there at 4:20 with the mystery riff and details about the big poker run. It's happening August 23rd. This is the rescheduled event from Roofathon weekend. So we just moved it back to a couple of months. It is happening. And someone with that poker run can qualify, get a bonus shot to qualify for a golden key for the golden anniversary Harley. So Tigman's got the details on that. And another song, speaking of which, a song from the artist of the day at some point during his show. Listen very carefully. Be caller 10. You qualify for the new Harley from O'Toole. So Tigman is here at WPDH.com, Facebook, Instagram, and X. If you want to follow him right there and contact him to get a request on. Enjoy the rest of the day.
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101.5 WPDH, the home of rock and roll. David Lee Roth recently scrapping the rest of his tour dates due to low ticket sales, reportedly. And David Lee Roth will appear with Alex Van Halen. They're going to reunite on stage at a TEDx Fargo event in North Dakota. It'll mark their first appearance together since Van Halen's final concert in October of 2015. The two will be appearing at this event in a conversation and panel discussion format. So they'll be there to talk about Van Halen, which sounds pretty cool, actually.

PDH, the home of rock and roll, inside 40 minutes of rock. Leonard Skinner and Foreigner, the Double Trouble Double Vision Tour. Area dates coming up: Jones Beach, August 21st. SPAC, Saratoga Springs, August 23rd.

0: Lenny Kravitz, 101.5 WPDH, the home of rock and roll. It's Tigman. Follow me on social media, at Radio Tigman. And coming up sometime this afternoon, we'll have that Golden Key Artist of the Day. Make sure you listen to score a Golden Key that can win you the Golden Anniversary Harley from O'Toole's Harley Davidson in Wurtsboro and O'Connor and Partners. Also got more tickets for ACW Uprising coming to Barton Orchards August 15th. 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
0: 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Mix of clouds and sun, 85 this afternoon. Tonight, cloudy, overnight low 70. Look for cloudy skies with the chance of some afternoon showers and thunderstorms for Thursday, high 89. 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

0: Boston 101.5 WPDH, the home of rock and roll. Ulster County Fair going on right now, kicked off yesterday. And we are going to be hitting the Ulster County Fair in New Paltz tomorrow. I'll be taking this show on the road. Looking forward to being out there broadcasting live. New Paltz, Ulster County Fair, AC/DC tribute band Thunderstruck playing the main stage tomorrow night. And then on Friday, we'll also be there for Fleetwood Mac tribute band Stevie Mac. I know Val is going to be there, host of the Sunday afternoon show on PDH. So come on out. Fair admission, just $15, includes parking, plus the nightly concerts. Thanks goes out to Ulster Savings Bank, MHA of Dutchess County, and Rutberg-Breslow Personal Injury Law. Up next at 3, it's the 3 o'clock block.
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0: 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A night of country music is coming for an incredible cause. 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Headlining the night is Grand Ole Opry member and CMT Award nominee Craig Morgan.
1: Regular Joe's rocking the boat that's us. Redneck Yacht Club.
0: And two-time Grammy nominee Maggie Rose.
2: Stay a while here on the swing. 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
0: Plus, welcome home the Voice Season 19 finalist, Hudson Valley's very own Ian Flanagan. 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

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AC/DC, Who Made Who. We're featuring bands that toured in 1986 and are touring again in 2026. AC/DC supported Who Made Who, their first ever compilation, and the soundtrack to Stephen King's Maximum Overdrive movie, with a 43-date tour of the same name, which kicked off July 30th, 1986 in New Orleans. The Power Up Tour is now entering its third year, with AC/DC coming back to the area. They'll be at MetLife Stadium, East Rutherford, New Jersey, September 25th. Another band that toured back in 1986 and is still touring, but without Steve Perry, is Journey. In 1986, Journey launched a tour in support of their Raised on Radio album, and nowadays they're on their Final Frontier Farewell Tour after 40 years. Here's Journey.

Ted Nugent, Cat Scratch Fever, wrapping up the 3 o'clock block, 101.5 WPDH, the home of rock and roll. Ted Nugent toured in 86, supporting his new album at the time, Little Miss Dangerous. That included a early year stint with the newly reunited Aerosmith. And although Ted, a couple of years ago, swore off large-scale touring, he's been doing a bunch of dates in 2026, just added some more dates recently. You can catch Ted and company in Jim Thorpe, PA, Penn's Peak, September 10th. Got a show lined up there. That's the 3 o'clock block all this week, featuring bands that toured in 86 and then again 40 years later this year in 2026.

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2026 Harley-Davidson Street Glide is yours if you have the winning key. 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
1: Don't forget that Friday night we will celebrate Def Leppard's Hysteria nearly 40 years later. That is our UCR album of the week. And we will also have a fresh conversation with Def Leppard guitarist Phil Collin as well. 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And we'll hit the concert trail to share some live magic on UCR Backstage. 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
1: 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Mostly cloudy tonight, low 72. And for Thursday, partly cloudy, some scattered thunderstorms possible in the afternoon, highs around 90. 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

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Mystery Riff coming up. Got tickets for the big ACW wrestling event. ACW, Awesome Championship Wrestling Uprising. That's coming to Barton Orchards on August 15th. Tickets on the way. Also, we're going to check traffic with Adrian Watson.

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1: 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If you can give me the riff, looking for song title and artist. First right answer, WPDH request line, 845-471-WPDH. That's 471-9734. See if you can get today's mystery riff. Here it is. All right, 471-WPDH for the mystery riff, ACW Uprising tickets. Give it to you one more time here.

0: 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Here's the answer to today's WPDH Mystery Riff.
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1: No, that's not it. I'm sorry. Hi, PDH, what do you got?
3: You're my best friend, Queen?
1: That is it. You got it. Who's this?
3: Mike, New Hampton.
1: Mike in New Hampton, you got it. Congratulations. Tickets for ACW Uprising coming to Barton Orchards. Hang on the line. We'll get your info.

0: Queen, You're My Best Friend, 101.5 WPDH, the home of rock and roll. That was the mystery riff. Got to congratulate Mike from New Hampton. Congratulations. Got the tickets. Going to go check out a night of ACW action. Awesome championship wrestling coming back to Barton Orchards in Poquag, the Soundgarden Arena, the intimate Soundgarden Arena. And that's going to be on August 15th with all your favorite stars. Get details and information at thisisacw.com. 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
2: Thanks, Tigman. Good afternoon. Let's start eastbound at the Kingston-Rhinecliff Bridge. Getting a little bit of volume on the bridge, and then an accident was being cleared. Once you get off the bridge, 199 at 9G, those delays look to be improving right now. Mid-Hudson Bridge, no problems yet. Remember, Ulster County Fair, watch for some delays in New Paltz around the fairgrounds. In Newburgh, 9W slow both ways to Fostertown Road. 84 westbound, they just cleared a stall past Route 52 in Fishkill. We're doing okay on the thruway. We still have some construction in Garrison, 9D by Old Manitou Road, so watch for delays there. 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Summer starts at Stewart Shops, and it's flavor time. Whether you're craving an ice-cold lemonade, refreshing sweet tea, cold brew, or another Stewart's refresher, Stewart's has over 100 ways to get unthirsty. I'm Adrian Watson on the home of rock and roll, 101.5 WPDH.
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0: 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I want to take a minute to give a shout out to my good friend Joe O'Connor and his team at O'Connor and Partners. 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
4: For tonight, look for scattered thunderstorms. Overnight low around 72. Thursday, partly cloudy, stray shower, thunderstorm possible, high 90. Get weather info anytime on your PDH mobile app.
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1: Caller 10.
0: Caller 10. The Golden Key artist of the day, Jimi Hendrix. You got it. Caller 10. Who's this?
1: Plant Man from Middletown.
0: Congratulations. You are the latest qualifier for the Golden Anniversary Harley giveaway.
1: That's a beautiful thing. Thanks, Tig.
0: Yeah, man. Thanks to O'Toole's Harley Davidson in Wurtsboro and O'Connor and Partners. Plant Man, you're going to get a key, that golden key. It could unlock that Harley later this summer. So hang on to that key. We're going to invite you to that qualifiers party. And maybe that key will unlock the Harley, and you'll be riding home on a brand new Harley that afternoon.
1: That would be a most wonderful thing.
0: Wouldn't it? Good luck to you, man. Hang on the line. We'll get your info.
1: All right, brother. Thank you.
0: And another Golden Key Artist of the Day will be announced tomorrow morning, 7:05 on the Boris Show. Make sure you're listening. Final week we're doing this on air for the Golden Key Artist and the Golden Anniversary Harley giveaway. So make sure you listen. We want you to get in and get qualified to win that 2026 Street Glide, that brand new Harley from O'Toole's Harley Davidson. Coming up at 5, the 5 o'clock drive home. Your requests, if you got something, hit me up. 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
0: 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I want to take a minute to give a shout out to my good friend Joe O'Connor and his team at O'Connor and Partners. 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
14: Thanks, Tigman. Eastbound side of the Kingston-Rhinecliff Bridge, delays are easing and they cleared the crash at 9G and 199. Rest of our bridges are in really good shape this afternoon. Northbound side of Route 9, the usual delays approaching the area of Old Hopewell Road. Southbound 9D, the same story, just a little bit of a delay. New stall reported westbound 84 past Route 52 in Fishkill. That's the second one of the afternoon. And a little bit of volume westbound 84 between 9W and the thruway in the construction zone. Northbound thruway getting slow again in Tuxedo, so we may have a new stall there. We did have some fire department activity in Florida, South Main Street. That's Route 94 near Scanlon Avenue, so use caution through that general area. 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

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Happy birthday today to Twisted Sister guitarist Eddie Ojeda. He celebrates a birthday today. And let's do this one. 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
1: Hey, what's up, this Pigman? Hey, it's Pitbull. Hey, I was number five. Shouldn't I get a, like a used scooter or something like that?
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1: Yeah. Hey, can you play Give Me Back My Boat, Skinner?
2: 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Where you at today, Pitbull?
1: I'm in Highland, brother. I'm working on my vehicles, my Jeeps.
2: You got it, bro.
1: 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Be well.

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A lot of music, not a lot of talk. More relevant than ever. 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

0: 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We'll get another look at traffic with Adrian Watson coming up. A last look at the roadways. And Valerie checking in Wappinger's wanting to hear something from Bush.
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0: Queensryche Revolution calling 101.5 WPDH, the home of rock and roll from the Operation Mindcrime album. That goes out to Chris in Port Jervis checking in. Jeff Tate has the Operation Mindcrime 3 album out now. Came out earlier this year, independently released, and he's going to be on tour through next year on the Operation Mindcrime, the final chapter. Mindcrime performed in its entirety for the last time tour. So if you want to catch Jeff Tate performing Mindcrime one last time, catch him out on the road. He's got dates heading into the UK this week, and then he's back in the States and right on through into 2027. He'll be doing that tour. 5 o'clock, drive home. Your requests at 845-471-WPDH.
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2: Thanks, Tigman. Let's start on bridges. They are basically all not bad. So we'll leave it at that. Let's go over to Ulster County and Lloyd. Reminder, routes 44 and 55 closed in the area of Chapel Hill Road, a new long-term construction project. And if you're heading to the Ulster County Fairgrounds, we've got some pretty heavy delays both ways on Libertyville Road right in the area. Next stop is going to be westbound side of 84, a little slow passing 9W in Newburgh. And if you're trying to exit, getting onto the northbound side of 94, after you get off the Newburgh Beacon Bridge, they just have an accident reported, so use caution there. Bear Mountain Bridge, just a little slow getting into Orange County. We did have fire department activity in Florida, South Main Street, Route 94 near Village Drive, so use caution there. 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
10: 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Tonight, showers, overnight low around 70. Cloudy skies tomorrow. Chance of a passing shower or thunderstorm. Highs around 90. Get weather info anytime on your PDH mobile app.
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0: Nothing like old school VH. Jamie's crying, 101.5 WPDH, the home of rock and roll. Do that for Mike and Verbeck. To wrap up the 5 o'clock drive home, the request portion of the show. Thanks for all the requests today. WPDH hitting the Ulster County Fair tomorrow. I'll be there taking this show on the road tomorrow afternoon. And the big AC/DC tribute band, Thunderstruck, America's AC/DC tribute. Going to be playing tomorrow night, 8 o'clock. Hope to see you there for that. And then on Friday, we'll also be there for Fleetwood Mac tribute band, Stevie Mac. Val, host of the Sunday afternoon show, will be there for the Fleetwood Mac tribute. So come on out to the fair. Fair admissions is $15, including parking, plus the nightly concerts. The Ulster County Fair. And thanks goes out to Ulster Savings Bank, MHA of Dutchess County, and Rutberg Breslow Personal Injury Law. Up next hour, around 6:35, the big hair scare.
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Although no release date has been announced yet, U2 is preparing to release their first full-length studio album of new material in 9 years, anchored by the lead single Street of Dreams and targeted around their 50th anniversary. 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

0: Cloudy tonight, overnight low around 70. Look for partly cloudy skies for Thursday. Could see some scattered thunderstorms in the afternoon with highs around 90. Get weather info anytime on your PDH mobile app.
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A big hair scare, 101.5 WPDH, the home of rock and roll from that great album from 1992, The Lizard. Great White before that, Call It Rock and Roll. Saigon Kick, by the way, they've been doing some tour dates with singer Jeff Scott Soto, who used to sing for Yngwie Malmsteen, also with Trans-Siberian Orchestra and Sons of Apollo. The band originally had vocalist Matt Kramer. And following Kramer's departure in 1993, the band went through several lineup changes before reuniting briefly in 2012. But Jeff Scott Soto has been filling in on vocals, doing some special shows. They did a special run of shows earlier this year featuring core members Jason Beeler and Phil Verone alongside Jeff Scott Soto and bassist Stephen Gibb, highlighted by an appearance on the Monsters of Rock cruise and some exclusive Florida theater dates. But if you want to find out updates on Saigon Kick with Jeff Scott Soto and what they're up to, they got their official Facebook page, Saigon Kick Official on Facebook. Be sure to check it out. That's the big hair scare.

0: that's it for me. Tig Man, I got to go. The rock and roll limo has arrived. Thanks for hanging. Keep it here from Matt Wardlaw and the Ultimate Classic Rock Show up next at 7. I'll catch you back here tomorrow afternoon at 2. And we'll be live from the Ulster County Fair tomorrow in New Paltz.
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0: You're bloody well right that we have quite the show for you tonight, UCR fans. Jeff Keith of Tesla joining us as promised, and we have a slew of rockiversaries for you. And as part of that, an action-packed edition of UCR Backstage awaits as well, where we will revisit some early Pink Floyd favorites recorded live in concert. And later on, I'm also going to tell you about an exciting new box set you're going to look forward to. I promise you that. So let's dig into all of it at Ultimate Classic Rock.
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Started humming a song from 1962. In the front of hell, the night moves.

0: Tesla, of course, have done quite a few shows with Def Leppard. It's great to have Jeff Keith of Tesla spending some time with us tonight. And we will spend some more time with Jeff in the next hour on Ultimate Classic Rock.
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